here because you know something. What you know, you can't explain. But you feel it. You felt it for your entire life. There's something wrong. You don't know what it is, but it's there. Like a splinter in the mind, driving dryad. It is this feeling that has brought you to me. Do you know what I'm talking about?

There's something wrong. You don't know what it is. But it's there. Like a splinter in your mind. Driving triad. Is this fetus he's running to? Do you know what I'm talking about? Do you want to know what it is?